Christine Miliband kicking off 70s at 7. It is Kansas City's greatest hits, 94.9 KCMO. Victory Monday once again. Chiefs 3-0 in the season. It's National Drink Beer Day. 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

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It's Megan Marie, 70s at 7. 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

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I'm Megan Marie. Sir Rod Stewart says that 2027 will be the final year that he will be on the road, which makes sense. He had to cancel his tour this year due to health issues, so might be a good

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I'm Megan Marie, one of my personal favorite cover songs. One of those cover songs that I feel like is way better than the original. It's actually Bruce Springsteen's only number one hit, but not his version. It was this version that topped the charts. 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

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I'm Megan Marie. Tomorrow, just a heads up so you can make plans. Tomorrow's National Coffee Day, so lots of deals all over Kansas City. 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

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She won the Artist of the Year last night at the MTV Video Music Awards all these years later. 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

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That'll be out on December 4th. 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

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I'm Megan Marie. How about those Chiefs? Yesterday, gotta love a victory Monday. Next game, Sunday at the Raiders, 4-0. Let's make it happen. Go Chiefs!

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I'm Megan Marie. 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

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I'm Megan Marie, Micah McKenzie in the morning all week long. 7 o'clock hour, your chance to win tickets, a four-pack of tickets to Oktoberfest happening at Crown Center this weekend. 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

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It's Megan Marie. Tomorrow, National Coffee Day. Yeah, lots of deals happening all over Kansas City. 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

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It's Megan Marie, Micah McKenzie in the morning all week long, 9 o'clock hour. Your chance of winning tickets, 4 packs of tickets to KC Renfest. Opened weekends now through October 18th. Sabrina from Lee Summit won this morning. Could be you tomorrow. It's going to be around 9:20. 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

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It's Megan Marie Madonna winning the Artist of the Year award last night at the MTV Video Music Awards. Pretty impressive. 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

UB40, Red Red Wine, 94.9 KCMO. I'm Megan Marie. I'll catch you back here tomorrow night. 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
10: Vaping is often thought of as the safer choice over traditional cigarettes. But safer doesn't mean safe. New study out of Australia suggests nicotine e-cigarettes may raise the risk of certain cancers. That vapor isn't just harmless water. It contains chemicals that could damage your cells, even your DNA. I know a lot of people look to vaping to quit cigarettes, but here's the catch. E-cigarettes aren't actually approved to help you quit, and a lot of people end up trading one nicotine habit for another. Now, if you want to kick the habit, reach for things that are proven to work. Nicotine patches, gum, lozenges. If you're still having trouble, talk to your doctor about some prescription medications that might increase your odds of success. Nicotine is one of the most addictive drugs out there, no matter what form it might come in. I'm Dr. Sanjay Gupta. Helping you live a better life.
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10: 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The advisory links too much screen time to worse sleep, lower grades, less physical activity, and weaker in-person relationships. 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It's not just how much time your kids spend on screens, but what they're doing on their devices. 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
13: We start today dry and comfortable. We're in the low 60s, about 80 this afternoon. We'll see increasing clouds, but much of the day is dry. Though watch your evening drive home. Sometime late in the day, we expect our first round of rain to be moving in. We'll see more on Wednesday. Scattered downpours, they'll be heavy, but not everybody sees them. Thursday is a soaker, probably a washout. From KCTV, I'm First Warm 5 Chief Meteorologist Luke Doris.

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0: When was the last time Emeril Lagasse was on your newsfeed, Mackenzie?
1: It's been a while.
2: When I think of hot dogs, I think of chili. When I think of chili, I think of hot dogs.
0: See? Chili can go on the hot dog.
1: Yeah.
0: But I don't think you
1: is
0: cut the hot dog
1: East
0: up
1: Coast
0: and put it in the
1: thing?
0: Chili.
1: Because he's clearly an East Coast guy.
0: I don't know.
3: Well, you don't cut them up. You grill them. You leave them whole. You put them in the chili to keep warm. Then you pull a hot dog out, put it on the bun, and then you coat it with chili.
0: I think I could make an exception for that.
1: Yeah, okay.
0: But
1: that's
0: not,
1: like seasoning the dog.
0: Yeah, but it's not part of the deal. Okay, that works, buddy. Thank you. 94.9 KCMO. Hot dogs and chili, yes or no?
4: Oh, absolutely. Chili goes on the hot dogs. I'm sorry, Mackenzie, you got to have those chopped raw onions.
0: Okay.
1: Never again.
0: Oh, that's funny. Hey, thank you, sir.
1: Thanks.
0: What about you?
5: No hot dogs. If you put hot dogs in it, it becomes a different dish. Then it's called beanie weenie.
0: That's
1: okay. Perfect.
0: Yes.
1: Yeah, right. True.
0: Fair enough. Thank you, sir.
6: A better life with Dr. Sanjay Gupta.
7: Are you an over-apologizer? A lot of people say, I'm sorry, all day long, for asking a question, for someone else bumping into them, for things that aren't even their fault. Researchers who study this say women tend to do it more, often out of a genuine desire not to be a burden to anyone. But here's the catch. When you apologize for everything, you inadvertently dilute the apologies that really matter. And a constant, reflexive sorry can make you come across as less sure of yourself than you really are. Now, one expert we talked to recommends this. Before the word slips out, pause and ask yourself, did I actually do something that warrants an apology? If the answer is yes, then own it fully. And remember that a real apology is less about the words than the change that follows. If the answer is no, maybe don't say sorry. Find another word instead. I'm Dr. Sanjay Gupta, helping you live a better life.
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26: We're smooth sailing this morning. It's comfortable and cool with low 60s. Much of today will be dry, high temperature up to about 80. The thing to watch is your evening drive home. After about 4 o'clock, some scattered rain's going to come through, and that will be on and off through tonight and even Wednesday. Wednesday has some downpours around, but not all day. Thursday, that's the one that looks like a washout. From KCTV, I'm First Warn 5 Chief Meteorologist Luke Doris.

0: thoughts when it comes to the snooze button. Real quick, and I'm talking to you. Everybody's got to pick a side on this thing. Is it better to hit it two times, the snooze button, or just set the alarm 25 minutes later and stop lying to ourselves?
1: The other thing is, whenever my alarm goes off, it wakes Jason up, and I don't want him to go through that more than once.
0: All right, let's see here. Hello, hello.
2: Hitting it twice.
0: You're going twice. All right. And you always wake up. You don't oversleep on it.
2: No, if I made it for that 25 minutes, I would have slept through it.
0: You slept through it? All right, thank you for checking in. You have a good day, okay?
2: Have a good day, guys. Bye.
0: Aren't you kind of amazed, though, at the mental gymnastics we can all do with ourselves when it comes to waking up in the morning like that?
1: Yeah.
0: I mean, like, all of us, we probably have a very keen sense of what time it is, exactly down to the minute of when I got to be in the shower, when I got to be out of the house.
1: That, too.
0: It's like, it's bizarre.
1: And I also figure getting up's going to be rough.
0: Right?
1: Might as well get it over with.
0: All right, so, snooze button. Is it better to hit it twice? Or just set the alarm 25 minutes later and stop lying to ourselves. I mean, who knows? Or just keep playing the mental gymnastics.
1: Yeah.
0: I don't know.
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2: We start today dry and comfortable. We're in the low 60s, about 80 this afternoon. We'll see increasing clouds, but much of the day is dry. Though watch your evening drive home. Sometime late in the day, we expect our first round of rain to be moving in. We'll see more on Wednesday. Scattered downpours, they'll be heavy, but not everybody sees them. Thursday is a soaker, probably a washout. From KCTV, I'm First Warm 5 Chief Meteorologist Luke Doris.

0: McKinsey, $1,270 a year on average. Spent on what? Go. Hello.
1: Good morning, Mike. This is Greg Detective. I think it is trash bags.
0: No, that's
2: fundraisers
0: funny.
2: For the local
0: lawn
2: school.
0: Bags,
2: yeah.
0: But not it. Thank you,
2: Molly.
0: 94.9, what do you think on this? $1,270 a year.
1: Bottled water.
0: Oh, great guess. But no, not
2: okay.
0: It. He's kind of in the right. He's on the right lines here.
2: I don't buy
0: here.
2: It very often, but I do sometimes.
0: Liquids would be a good hint.
2: Oh, liquids.
0: 94.9 KCMO, what do you think?
1: I don't know if anybody said this yet, but toilet paper?
2: Well, you did say related to liquids. That would be toilet paper.
0: No, I mean actual liquid form. That's
2: on
0: funny.
2: One
0: no.
2: End or the other.
0: No toilet paper, bud. What's your name?
1: I didn't know it was liquid.
2: Oh, it's all good. It came in just before you.
0: Yeah,
2: no
0: yeah,
2: worries.
0: Right on. Hey, thank you for calling, man.
2: Thanks.
0: 94.9 KCMO, what are you thinking?
3: I think my brother-in-law told me this was beer.
0: Was beer. McKinsey.
2: Your brother-in-law's a wise man.
0: Nailed it. Beer. Nice job, buddy. Bragging rights are all yours today. $1,200 a year. That seems a little bit on the low side.
2: I think you either buy beer or you don't. So if you average zero with...
0: Is that 1270 garage beer or 1270 a Boulevard?
2: Oh,
0: there's a big difference.
2: Because I'm going to buy, if I'm buying beer, I'm buying Boulevard.
0: Yeah, I know. All right. Thank you, buddy. Appreciate you, Roger. 94.9 KCMO. Were you going to say beer?
1: Soap, like body wash?
0: No. Well, that's a
2: good one. Yeah.
0: But no, it was beer, bud. Beer.
1: Beer?
2: Beer.
1: Okay.
0: Yeah.
2: Beer.
0: Thank you, buddy. Appreciate you.
1: All right.
0: It's that thing with the. Where's Dave? Dave's not here.
2: Dave's not here, man.
0: Where's Dave?

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0: Where were you the first time you got introduced to beer?
1: Yeah, 0772 says, my first beer that I tasted was Schlitz. That's what my daddy drank.
0: The old malt liquor.
1: I opened it, tasted it. I'm with you, Mike. It was absolutely disgusting.
0: Boy, at the time, you just can't prepare yourself for that.
1: I think it's funny that I'm the only one so far that's like, my mom drank.
0: Coors.
1: My dad didn't drink beer.
0: It's like the first time.
1: I drank my mama's beer.
0: It's like the first time you had coffee. It's like, what were they thinking on this stuff? All right. Hello.
2: I think I was around 12 years old.
0: Yeah.
2: My dad gave it to me. He had like a big old keg of German beer.
0: Yeah.
2: He was drinking with him and his buddy. And he gave me some. Didn't really care for it at that time. But obviously, over time, my taste buds obviously changed.
0: Appreciate it, man. Thank you for having us on today. We appreciate it. 94.9 KCMO, who is this?
3: Willie.
0: Hey, Willie, thanks for waiting. Where was he? First interaction with beer.
3: I was 4 years old, and I had my sister standing right next to me, and I opened the refrigerator, and I said, let's try some of Daddy's Soda Pop.
1: Oh, boy.
0: What'd you think of Daddy's Soda Pop?
3: Yeah, I didn't mind it, but Mom sure did.
0: I bet she did. You didn't hear the end of that. What was Daddy drinking?
3: Falstaff in a quart.
1: Right. Woo, go higher, go home.
0: I love it. Thank you, sir. Oh, man.
4: I was in Germany in high school. I was an army brat, and I drank it's called AKU, E-K-U, AKU. It's a German beer.
0: Yeah. How was it?
4: So I was in the ninth grade about 1970.
1: Oh, dear.
0: Oh, wow.
1: See, that could be dangerous because German beer's good.
0: And it's legal there at a younger age, right?
1: Yeah.
0: Or was it at the time?
1: Or 18, I think. I don't know. I'd have to look it up. I do know you say Ludwig.
0: Okay. Are you done?

0: two more days, McKenzie.
1: No,
0: 80 degree
1: don't.
0: Weather. Two more days of 80 degree weather. Come on. You're the one that's been rushing
1: it's
0: summer.
1: It's fall.
0: Yeah, but it's 81 degrees today.
1: Yeah, but it's fall.
0: 80 tomorrow. Mm-hmm. Just saying. All right, well, listen up. This has caught my eye today, and I thought, man, all of us know where we were when we saw this.
2: Can I get 1529, turn right 280, you can land runway 1 at Teterboro.
3: We can't do it.
2: Okay, which runway would you like at Teterboro?
3: Well, we're going to be in the Hudson.
2: I'm sorry, say again, Cactus.
3: I think he said he was going to the Hudson.
0: Captain Sully Sullenberger.
1: Yeah, he did, too.
0: Just got inducted into the National Aviation Hall of Fame.
1: How did that not happen the day after that?
0: That's what I wonder.
1: I don't understand, but good on him.
0: Because I can guarantee you, wherever you might be right now, you can see on TV that plane sitting in the Hudson, floating on the wings, and everybody getting off that plane safely. That was Flight 1549, happened 17 years ago.
1: That's hard to believe.
0: Sully landing that thing right there in the Hudson, treating it like a good old runway.
3: We're going to be in the Hudson.
0: Man.
1: Yep.
0: What'd you say, Sully?
3: We're going to be in the Hudson.
0: That's what I thought you said.
4: Meanwhile.
1: Well, as expected, filming has started in Pleasant Hill for Kitchen Nightmares.
5: Gordon Ramsay has arrived in Pleasant Hill, where filming for a new Kitchen Nightmares episode is now underway at Big Creek Cafe. And there's a major transformation planned for later this week. Production says the restaurant will undergo an overnight renovation on Wednesday, September 30th.
0: But how do they get the paint to dry that fast?
1: That's what I don't understand in those quick renovations, because some stuff just takes the time it takes.
0: They must have some kind of magic paint or something.
1: Who knows? But they'll be on the scene through Friday.
0: Mm-hmm.
1: Cool Crest remains closed this week after employees say they haven't seen their paychecks for three pay periods. Manager Stephanie Cusimano told KCTV 5 it's a scary time.
6: And we were like, yeah, still no check. 10 times a day I'm checking my bank account, seeing if it's there, it's not.
1: Cool Crest, owned by a company out of Florida. Overland Park has a $1.3 billion development project in the works, approved yesterday. It'd be near College and 115th. Mayor says growth is good.
7: This is about the future of Overland Park and transforming the College Boulevard corridor into the workplace of today and the workplace of tomorrow.
1: This would be a redevelopment of the Black and Beach headquarters. So we'll see what happens there.
0: Boy, that whole area out there, I mean, you got Andretti sitting there.
1: Uh-huh.
0: I mean, so much going on out there. And I will tell you, that Chick-fil-A line rolls real quick through there. Just saying. All right, we got a lot to do today, McKenzie. On deck in Border War. Of course, Oktoberfest coming to Crown Center this weekend.
1: Yeah, that's a four-pack for you.
0: And then right around 8:30, we'll get to it. Everybody wants it. They're one little thing. You ready? Well,
1: don't call now, but...
0: I wasn't running it just yet. But TSO is going to be right there December 29th.
1: Yeah, we'll get to those. For the evening show.
0: 8:30. Why'd they lace that in on that?
1: And then 920 RenFest tickets.
0: Oh, that's right. Cool.
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11: 470 westbound from Raytown Road, wide open through the Grandview Triangle over to State Line. 35 southbound from Pleasant Valley Road into downtown, no delays. Drive time 12 minutes. And Kansas Side 70 eastbound from the Speedway into downtown, it's wide open. I'm Wendy with your Right Now Traffic.
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24: We're smooth sailing this morning. It's comfortable and cool with low 60s. Much of today will be dry, high temperature up to about 80. The thing to watch is your evening drive home. After about 4 o'clock, some scattered rain's going to come through, and that will be on and off through tonight and even Wednesday. Wednesday has some downpours around, but not all day. Thursday, that's the one that looks like a washout. From KCTV, I'm First Warn 5 Chief Meteorologist Luke Doris.
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32: Do you believe? I mean, I feel like yesterday went by so fast.
1: Yeah.
32: It's the beginning. All these weeks lately have just gone light speed. It's going to be Thanksgiving before we know.
1: I know. Isn't it great?
32: My neighbors were setting up for Halloween last night.
1: Why not?
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1: Yeah, looking good, Overland Park.
0: Wait a minute, or is it Overland Park?
1: Overland Park. Thank you, AI.
0: Drives me nuts whenever I hear that. It's like, seriously, you
1: hire
0: can't tell
1: a person
0: it is?
1: To do the commercial.
0: Good grief. It's like when you hear someone say Lee's Summit wrong.
1: Right, Quivera.
0: They put in the S on Lee's Summit.
1: Yeah.
0: It's not the case. Anyway, Overland Park, thanks for having us on. Two words, Overland Park, thank you.
1: Overland Park.
0: It's pretty good. Man, this whole Cool Crest thing bums me out.
1: I know. It's really sad.
0: So if you haven't heard, like, Cool Crest, and who knows? I don't know. I mean, every business has financial issues, things that go wrong.
1: Yeah, but when your people aren't getting paid, that's
0: not
1: a problem.
0: Cool. I get it. So we feel for him, man. But I have so many fun memories at that place. I mean, do you remember, like, for me, it was like youth activities. When I knew the youth group was going to Cool Crest, It's like, oh, I knew two things. I'm riding go-karts. We're going to get gates before or after.
1: Right.
0: At some point, gates is going to happen in this thing. And what I loved is, like, we would, like, the group would be over there. Somehow, we would leave the group for a little bit, walk across 40 Highway there. Is it 24? Yeah, 40 Highway, and go to gates. It's like, I don't know how we did that, but we did.
1: Yeah.
0: And it was fun. But what was that and the go-karts? I don't know what it was about those go-karts.
1: Shocker, not a go-kart.
0: You never rode the go-karts at Cool Crest?
1: No.
0: Oh,
1: but so I love going to Cool Crest. There was an arcade.
0: Here's what I can't remember, though.
1: And the mini golf.
0: Was I can't remember if the track at Cool Crest was straight up circle or if it was kind of like a mini road course. I can't remember that one. But what was the golf course, the mini golf course that was off of 68th Street in the North End?
1: I'm not going to know that.
0: Like, I think it's like either a furniture store or like a landscape place now, but it used to be a mini golf course.
1: 68th and what?
0: Well, okay, so if you're going up 169, you exit off 68th Street and you turn like you're going to go cut up to 72nd Street.
1: Okay.
0: Hit North Oak. There was a mini golf course, I remember. Was it Fantasyland? It was something like that. But, man, those things, the Cool Crest thing just brings up so many great memories.
1: I know.
0: I hope they figure all their stuff out.
1: That would be nice. You hate to think of that place not being around anymore.
0: No kidding. That's one of those staples. Mm-hmm. Like,

0: Telling you, it was Fantasyland. That was the name of it. The one up north. Fantasyland.
1: Okay.
0: You never played mini golf there? Way back in the day.
1: Yeah, not that I remember.
0: Serious throwback.
2: When all else fails, you hit it with the truth. You know, the hard truth. Just bang, bang, bang.
0: Tell everybody what movie that is, Mackenzie.
1: Is that Digger?
0: That is Digger. Going to be out this weekend. Tom Cruise, new movie. How much time do you think he sat in the makeup chair for that?
1: Oh, I mean, it had to be a couple hours at least.
0: Try six.
3: When we started out, the makeup was 6 hours.
1: Whoa.
3: And I was like, okay, there's 24 hours in the day. It's 2 hours to take it off. 6 hours, that's 8 hours. That leaves me, you know, 16 hours. Now, so I'm going in, I'm going, okay, I have to be able to do this faster. But I had a whole board. It was like Swiss watch and everything else to be able to get. I said, look, we're going to get it down to an hour. But I'm also thinking about, how do I help the studio?
0: Wanted to make it more budget friendly.
1: Right, that's not surprising.
0: But if you see the pictures of him, you can see, boy, they really made him up.
1: It looks amazing.
0: It looks believable. There you go.
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6: 210 eastbound from Woodland to downtown is wide open. Drive time 17 minutes. Exit closed. 35 southbound to Vivian. Use an alternate route. 435 east and westbound at State Line. A steady flow there. Average speed 72. I'm Wendy with your right now traffic.
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0: Man, last night, I don't know what it was. I was on one mission.
1: Yeah?
0: Get home, get the yard mowed.
1: Oh, yeah.
0: Because, I don't know, it didn't look tall, but give me a run for my money last night. Seriously, come on.

0: text Roger sent to me, pronunciation guides for Ludwig. That was yesterday. It's Ludwig all day.
1: It's Ludwig.
0: Sounds too complicated to me.
1: Okay, well.
0: Mackenzie, most of us have somewhere between 60 and 80 of these. Only about 9 or 10 of them actually get used.
1: Earbuds.
0: What kind of money are you rolling in, man? 60 or 80 of them? That's 30, 40 pair. What are you doing?
1: I guess it's not quite that many.
0: Most of us have somewhere between 60 and 80 of these. But only 9 or 10 of them actually get used every single day.
1: Burt's Bees lip balm.
0: Well, in your case, yes, that's absolutely the case. 913-408-7949. It's the first part of a two-part thing I got here. Found this and I thought, man. And the thing is, it's pretty much spot on.
1: Mm-hmm.
0: I think. 60 and 80 of these, most of us have. Only about 9 or 10 of them actually get used. 913-408-7949. We need you. Phones are open. 913-408-7949.

0: So between 60 and 80, that's what most of us have. Only 9 to 10 of them actually get used, though, at any given time. Let's go.
1: Socks.
0: Oh. It's not socks. Thank you, buddy. Appreciate it.
2: That's
0: earrings on
2: socks.
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3: About contacts in our phone.
0: Oh, that's funny. Contacts
2: in
0: the
2: really
0: phone.
2: Good.
0: It's not contacts.
2: That's not it,
0: thank you.
2: Okay.
0: Way to think through, though. 94.9 pins. That's funny.
4: Active brain 66. Cells. Uh-huh. Nice.
0: What do you think it is?
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0: That's a good guess there.
2: What
0: is your name?
2: Apps.
5: This is Karen.
0: Karen, don't tell anybody, but you're exactly right.
2: Oh, really?
0: Yes, she is. Oh, I love it. Let's keep going. Let's just see if we can keep anybody else in the ballpark. Thank you, Karen. 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I got another question for you. 94.9 KCMO, what were you going to say?
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2: Wow.
6: Oh.
0: Yeah.
2: That's a lot of apps.
0: I know, but look through your phone. It's pretty much spot on. And think about all the ones you deleted. Yeah. Hey, what's your name?
6: Toby,
0: thank you. 94.9 KCMO. Who's this? Oh, there.
2: Oh, lost him.
0: So here's the next thing I want to know here, Mackenzie.
2: Uh-huh.
0: So what app is on your phone of all those that you've downloaded?
2: Uh-huh.
0: Which one did you didn't think you were going to use? Maybe you downloaded it because you had to. You're like, oh, I'm never going to use this. And you're like, oh, I'd be lost without it now. Because you are so going to laugh. You're gonna hear this and be like, of course that would be what you use, Mike. This is the one of my favorite apps I have on my phone. And especially in the spring and summer, this gets used a lot.
2: Okay.
0: What comes to mind?
2: That you would use in the summer?
0: Oh, we're running late. We'll do it next.
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14: Trouble spot accident, 435 northbound past Truman Road. That's on the right shoulder, slow pocket, 635 northbound before 9 Highway. A stall, be ready to stop. 49 northbound coming in from Belton, no delay. I'm Wendy with your right now traffic.
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0: 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You got them. You didn't think you use them very often, and you're using them a lot. The top most surprising app people find. Run P.
1: I don't even know what that is.
0: Glad you asked. That is an app that will say the exact timestamps during a movie when it's safe to step out and go to the bathroom. Isn't that fantastic?
1: Yeah, at my home, that's the pause button.
0: Well, you need to get out more.
1: Clearly.

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1: Hey, the app that you use more on your phone than you thought you would?
0: Yes.
1: The Shazam app.
0: Yeah. You like the Shazam app.
1: I'm getting older, and I sit there and get a song stuck in my head, and I'm like, oh, my gosh, what is that?
2: Yeah, it will drive you nuts.
0: Shazam, yeah. And it's easy to use, too. Yep, I love it. What's your name?
1: Becky.
0: So mine is, I did not realize this. When I bought this grill, remember when Dustin came in with the whole barbecue
2: thing? Yeah. You guys finally were geeking out together.
0: Yeah, I finally bought that grill, and it's Wi-Fi controlled, and I can control the thing on my phone inside the house. I love it.
1: I could see that.
2: Really?
0: It's like, but you think about that. You're like, I'm never going to use that.
1: Yep.
0: And then here I am.
2: Our thermostat's the same way.
0: Oh.
2: Jason can just control it.
1: We do some barbecue, so I totally understand that. Because when you do a 14-hour cook, you do not want to stay up outside and babysit that thing.
0: You don't. And you want it to warn you when the pellets are running low. What is your name again?
1: Exactly. Becky.
0: Hi, Becky.
2: Thanks,
0: glad
2: Becky.
0: You have us on today.
2: Enjoy Shazam.
0: Right. That's right.
1: Thank you.
0: See you later. Yeah, no, it's and that's how you shut it down. It'll tell you if it's overheating. It'll tell you if it needs stuff.
2: Okay, that is kind of cool if you're into that kind of thing.
0: It'll drive to the store, pick up. Just kidding. Just make sure you're paying
2: attention. Your Hy-Vee app, Mike. Uh-huh.
0: So what is it for you? What app did you... You didn't think you'd use that thing. You didn't even want to download it. Now you're like, well, I use that all the time.
2: Right.
0: Or frequently, I should say.

0: So many things going on right now in this world. Hollywood time, McKenzie, let's go.
1: So Mark Consuelos returned. He was back on Live yesterday after having some foot surgery. Kelly Ripa says he was pretty groggy when he came out of anesthesia.
2: Finally, you looked at me and said, "Who are you?" And I said, "I'm your wife." To which you replied, "No."
1: So Mark has a super cool scooter right now with some special features.
3: And I got a special little horn for it. You want to hear it?
2: Yeah.
3: Here you go.
0: Jeez. Love it.
1: All right. Hard to believe this classic rom-com is 24 years old.
0: Well.
1: Oh.
0: Me too.
4: Look at you. You have a baby. In a bar. Now about three more at home.
1: Yeah. Stars Reese Witherspoon and Josh Lucas gave the film some love online. Sweet Home Alabama said they would love to revisit those characters. DJ Tanner has a new name. We could call her Meemaw.
0: Oh, that's funny.
1: Candace Cameron Bure's son Elliot's wife had a baby back in August on the 4th. Little dude was 10 weeks early, so he was hanging out in the NICU for a while. And right, he just got out, and he is home now.
0: All right, then. Thank you.
1: And Sir Rod Stewart, almost ready to spend more time with his toy trains. He says after 60 years, he's ready to retire. One final tour starting out next year in Dublin.
0: Think we'll get that KC date back out?
1: I don't know. I'm holding my breath on that one.
0: Still out?
1: Yeah.

0: Ms. McKenzie, you ready?
1: Sure.
0: Since we were talking about apps earlier, did a whole list search on apps that most of us would be lost if we didn't have. What do you think's at the top of the list? Top app we'd be lost without.
1: I mean, a social media thing?
0: That's what I thought. That was number three. Facebook and Instagram coming at 3 and 4. Not the top one.
1: What do you think the top maps?
0: Perfect. That's exactly it. Google Maps. What is the number two app most of us would be lost without? This is the number two app
1: that we would just,
0: our whole world wouldn't be the same without this.
1: I don't know. What?
0: Gmail or email app.
1: Oh, well, I don't really think of that as being an app, but okay.
0: All right. Number five is going to surprise you. I guarantee you.
1: What?
0: The number five app, and I mean, you probably see this, use this every single day in some way, shape, or form, because the number five app that most of us would be lost without after Google Maps, Gmail, Facebook, Instagram, what is number five? I mean, this is a behemoth. This is, if you want to learn how to fix something, you go
1: Angry
0: check out.
1: Angry Birds.
0: No,
1: YouTube.
0: You don't check out Angry. Yes, YouTube right there. Boom. Number six. I'm surprised this isn't in the top five right now. You probably use this multiple times a day, McKenzie.
1: You keep quizzing me. I'm starting to feel stressed.
0: Well, I can see it in your face. It's getting all red and flushed.
1: I know. What is it?
0: Number six. The biggest, one of the biggest apps that you probably.
1: Angry Birds.
0: No, they're probably coming to your house right now. Angry Birds is not in the top
1: ten. Oh, Amazon.
0: Yes. Number seven on the list after Google, Gmail, Facebook, Instagram,
1: YouTube,
0: and Amazon.
1: I use this so much. I heard. I don't even. It doesn't even.
0: That's what I'm saying. It is so in our.
1: It's my Hy-Vee app, Mike.
0: You know what? Hy-Vee should get an honorable mention here. No, it's not the Hy-Vee app. There, it's banking apps.

0: number 7 on the list.
1: Oh, I try to stay away from that. It just upsets me.
0: Number 8 is something McKenzie does not use.
1: Venmo.
0: Correct. Number 9, which I don't know if any of us believe it, but Joe Laurie always says is what your blank app can't tell you.
1: What, your weather app?
0: Yes, indeed. All right. Number 10 on the list, McKenzie. This one is a big one, and I'm surprised it's not even in the top, 5. We wouldn't know where we're supposed to be without this.
1: Our schedule? Our calendar?
0: The calendar app's number 10.
1: I do use my calendar app a lot now.
0: So there it is, your top 10 apps most people will be lost without. Google, Gmail, Facebook, Instagram, YouTube, Amazon, banking apps, Venmo, that McKenzie doesn't use, your weather app, and of course the calendar. You're welcome.

0: Can I get 1529? Turn right 280. You can land runway 1 at Teterboro.
1: We can't do it.
0: Okay, which runway would you like at Teterboro?
1: We're going to be in the Hudson.
0: I'm sorry. Say again, Cactus.
1: I think he said he was going to the Hudson.
2: Yep. Captain Sully Sullenberger just got inducted into the National Aviation
3: Hall
2: of Fame.
3: Amazing.
2: You know, it's been 17 years after that?
3: That's crazy it's been that long.
2: Use the Hudson River as a runway in New York for Flight 1549. I mean, I don't know about you, but there's just some pictures that are just, you know, forever burned into your brain.
3: I remember my dad, because my dad was a private pilot, telling me, it'll float if something goes, because I was always freaked out about flying over water.
2: Right.
3: And he's like, oh, yeah, you can land on the water.
2: Sure.
3: And then there it was.
2: Sully proved it. Absolutely. I mean, we can all. I mean, can't you see that in your head?
3: Oh,
2: people walking off the wings and it's just hanging there?
3: Everyone survived.
2: Golly, what an amazing deal.
1: We're going to be in the Hudson.
2: Yep. Thank you, Cole.
4: Meanwhile.
1: We're going to be in the Hudson.
2: Thank you.
3: Wow.
2: Meanwhile.
3: Well, as expected, filming has started in Pleasant Hill for Kitchen Nightmares.
5: Gordon Ramsay has arrived in Pleasant Hill, where filming for a new Kitchen Nightmares episode is now underway at Big Creek Cafe. And there's a major transformation planned for later this week. Production says the restaurant will undergo an overnight renovation on Wednesday, September 30th.
3: And, they'll be here through Friday, so we'll see what

0: happens there. Cool Crest remains closed this week after employees say they haven't seen their paychecks for 3 pay periods. Manager Stephanie Cusimano told KCTV 5 it's a scary time.
1: And we were like, yeah, still no check. 10 times a day I'm checking my bank account, seeing if it's there, it's not.
0: Cool Crest owned by a company out of Florida. Overland Park has a $1.3 billion development project in the works. It was approved yesterday. It'd be near College and 115th Street. The mayor says the growth is good.
2: This is about the future of Overland Park and transforming the College Boulevard corridor into the workplace of today and the workplace of tomorrow.
0: So this would be a redevelopment of the Black and Beach headquarters.
3: Okay, now I know what you're talking about.
0: Let's play some Border War, Mike.
3: I think we can do that on the line today.
0: Oktoberfest.
3: This weekend, Crown Center, the place to be.
0: Yeah, this is a four-pack for you.
3: 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Then we'll go to call number 10 or 11. Mm-hmm. Get the other side of the state line. But on the line, you said a four-pack?
0: Yep.
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15: A better life with Dr. Sanjay Gupta.
16: I remember how shocked everyone was back in May when we learned NASCAR champion Kyle Busch died suddenly at age 41. His cause of death was complications of pneumonia that progressed to sepsis. Now that's a term you may have heard before but not fully understand. Sepsis is the body's overwhelming response to an infection. I once heard someone describe it quite well as a small kitchen fire that sets off the sprinklers throughout the whole building. The response spreads far beyond

0: 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I'm Dr. Sanjay Gupta, helping you live a better life.
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0: We start today dry and comfortable. We're in the low 60s, about 80 this afternoon. We'll see increasing clouds, but much of the day is dry. Though watch your evening drive home. Sometime late in the day, we expect our first round of rain to be moving in. We'll see more on Wednesday. Scattered downpours, they'll be heavy, but not everybody sees them. Thursday is a soaker, probably a washout. From KCTV, I'm First Warm 5 Chief Meteorologist Luke Doris.
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3: Hello, hello. Who's this?
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3: Nick, you're going to play some Border War. What side of the state line are you on?
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5: There
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3: 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Which side of the state line are you on?
4: Missouri.
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1: Oh, yeah, hey, Wellington. We see you today.
2: Border war feels like I'm going to win some more.
1: All right.
0: Border war time on a Tuesday. Let's do it.
1: More Oktoberfest trivia today. Question number one. About how many people attend Oktoberfest in Munich? Is it 2 million, 10 million, or 6 million?
3: Toto
1: is Nick.
3: B.
1: B is incorrect. We got a show me in there.
3: Yep.
1: C's correct.
0: Nice. Brent's on the board. 6 million. All brought to you by Sweet Deals. Head over to Sweet Deals, which is the link at 949kcmo.com. You can get half off deals sent right there to your mailbox at home. Question number two. What is the capital of Germany? Is it A, Berlin, B, Munich, or C, Hamburg?
3: Show me.
1: Show me's Brent.
3: Munich.
1: Munich is incorrect. We got a Toto.
0: Yep, Nick.
3: A.
1: A's correct.
0: Nice. Tie ball game.
1: For all the marbles.
0: Here we go for a 4-pack of passes to Oktoberfest this weekend at Crowd Center, October 2nd and 3rd. Let's go.
1: How big is a standard glass of beer in Munich? Is it a pint, a quart, or a liter?
3: Toto.
1: Toto was Nick.
3: It's a pint.
1: That's incorrect. You got to show me.
0: Brent, for the win.
3: A liter.
0: It's a liter.
1: Go hide or go home. Good Lord.
0: Why is it all I hear is the liter sale?
1: Liter sale.
0: Good grief.
1: Don't pour it on your head.
0: Hey, listen, Brent, you're off to Oktoberfest this week at Crowd Center with our friends at Casey Beer Company, October 2nd, 3rd. Crowd Center, nice job, buddy.
3: Thank you.
0: Nick, you gave it your best shot, bud. You have a great rest of your day, okay?
1: Good game.
3: You as well.
0: See you, bud.

0: Congrats again to Brent, picking up our Oktoberfest passes.
1: Yeah, way to go, Brent.
0: This weekend, Crown Center, the place to be. Does this track for you, Mackenzie? I was doing a search here. The oldest continuing operating restaurant, an Irish business in Kansas City, is Brown's Irish Marketplace. Does that sound right? 1887?
1: Isn't it the oldest operating one this side of the Mississippi?
0: I think it is.
1: Huh. Continually operating?
0: Yeah, that's what it says.
1: Yeah, that sounds right.
0: Tracks.
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4: Slow and go, 70 eastbound, road work at 18th Street, two right lanes closed at bridge work at 27th Street, construction underway. Accident 35 southbound at Front Street, left shoulder. I'm Wendy with your right now traffic.
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0: Thank you. 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

0: Mackenzie, would you like to explain what a nine-listener poll is?
1: Well, it's when we ask a question and we take nine listeners and we give them one of two options and they choose the option and we see what people decide.
0: Why is it nine?
1: So that it can't be an even number.
0: Correct. It's all strategic. All right, so you locked it in. My name's Mike. There's Mackenzie, 94.9 KCMO. Nine-listener polls work like this. It doesn't work unless we get nine people. It doesn't work. Phones are going to be open right now at 913-408-7949. Brad sent us a little text. This happened to him. Asked if we could run a little nine-lister poll for him. He was at the grocery store. This was, I believe, last week, he says. Getting ready for the Chiefs game. Kept saying, excuse me, to this person in the aisle. They would not move. Finally, he realized, oh, she's got earbuds in. Couldn't hear him at all. So he says, hey, am I the only one that thinks it's rude to wear earbuds at the store? I think there's some places you got to be able to just, you got to be able to hear. Maybe the store is not the place for those.
1: Mackenzie? Not if it's so loud you can't hear people. Correct. I wear earbuds a lot.
0: But you don't wear both. You wear one.
1: I'll wear one. And I'm usually listening to a podcast or something. Right. So it's not so loud that I'm not aware of what's going on. That's a safety thing. You shouldn't be just walking around with no clue what's going on around you.
0: But you would have been able to hear Brad.
1: Of course,
0: sure,
1: I would have.
0: If he was talking to you. So 913-408-7949. All we want to know is it rude for Brad to be wearing earbuds at the grocery store? Let's go. Hello, is it rude or not to be wearing earbuds at the store? You're on.
1: Go. Oh.
2: Hello.
1: Hi.
0: Hi there. Is it rude or not to wear earbuds at the store?
2: Not.
1: Nope.
0: Okay. 94.9 KCMO. Is it rude or not to be wearing earbuds at the grocery store? What do you think for Brad?
2: It's rude to wear both of them. If you just wear one, you can still hear. That's okay. But can't wear both.
0: All right. Cannot wear both. What is your name?
2: Sheena.
0: Hi,
1: thanks,
0: Sheena. Thanks for having us on. Hey, you're on the radio. 94.9 KCMO. What do you think? Rude or not?
3: Yes, it's rude.
0: Rude, Mackenzie. Hey, thank you for calling. 94.9 KCMO. Is it rude or not to be wearing earbuds at the grocery store?
3: If they're going to wear it, just wear one.
0: I
3: don't care for them anyway.
0: All right, then. Thank you. 94.9 KCMO. Is it rude or not to be wearing those earbuds at the store? Hi, you're on.
4: It's rude because I've worked in a grocery store forever being a meat cutter.
0: Yeah.
4: And keep walking down the meat case talking and you think they're talking to you and you start talking to them.
0: Yes.
4: And then they look at you and they go, I'm on the phone. I'm like, oh, sorry.
0: Yeah. And then they're rude to you.
1: And then they're rude to you. Yeah. Or you're checking out and people are on the phone. I hate that.
0: Hey, thanks for checking in, bud. The 94.9 KCMO, is it rude or not to be wearing earbuds at the grocery store?
2: Absolutely rude, sir. Absolutely rude.
0: I love how confident you are with that.
1: Yeah,
0: answer.
1: She is.
0: Hey, thank you for checking in. Where are we at?
1: Yes, it's rude is winning. Right,
0: got just a couple more here. I don't want to even hang. 94.9, is it rude or not?
5: Rude.
0: Very rude. Thank you. Very rude. Rude or not? Hello, you're on the radio.
1: Oh, hello.
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6: I only think it's rude if they still have them in when they go to pay and the lady's trying to talk to them.
1: Yeah. Right.
0: No, that's true. Rude.
1: I'll even if I've paused what I'm listening to, I'll still take the earbuds out because I don't want people thinking I am listening to something else.
0: Fair.
6: Agreed.
0: Hey, I appreciate you checking in. I think we
1: agree that it's rude.
0: Helped Brad on this thing. Thank you very much. 913-408-7949. Always the number to get to us. That's what we call a nine-lister poll.
1: That's how it works.
0: Problem solved. We're like the 94.9 KCMO problem solvers.
1: Just bring them here. We'll take care of it.
0: Uh-huh.

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1: I'm a mystery.
2: That sounds like something Mackenzie would say.
1: Why is that so funny?
3: Because you're
1: I'm a moron.
3: Like that. You said it, not me.
0: Right now, traffic from the Certified Transmission Traffic Desk.
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9: Slow pocket, Kansas side, 35 southbound past Antioch. Two right lanes closed for the accident there. Accident 35 southbound at Front Street, left shoulder. 435 southbound before Truman Road, stall right shoulder. I'm Wendy with your right now traffic.
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0: Can't do what?
1: Well, you won't see her promoting her new movie on Hot Ones.
0: the wing eating competition?
1: Yeah, her doctor said it might cause her to go into early labor.
0: That's funny.
2: Everyone who knows me knows that I love to eat spicy food.
0: That was when Demi Moore was on.
1: Oh, right.
0: Yeah, that dude's had everybody on that thing.
1: It's a pretty amazing rise he's had.
0: What's interesting, you know the Spice and Foods downtown?
1: Uh-huh.
0: They do those super hot, like, you know, melt your face kind of hot sauces, the bomb and all that stuff. I swear I saw some of that stuff on there.
1: No, thank you.
0: Mm-hmm. Just saying. Shout out, Spice.
1: It's a nope.

0: shout out to baristas all over this great city.
1: Oh, that's hard work.
0: National Coffee Day, Mackenzie.
1: Okay.
0: So let's celebrate with your best coffee disaster. You know that time when $5 turned into a grand almost?
1: What?
0: Well, remember the day that you're sitting over there on your side of the system here?
1: Oh.
0: You got that cup of coffee.
1: Yeah.
0: All of a sudden, I hear this complete, oh!
1: I may have said a dirty word.
0: Next thing I know, the engineers had to come in, switch your keyboard.
1: I ruined a keyboard.
0: Well, you, that,
1: it was a quiet keyboard, too, and now I have this keyboard.
0: Boy, and this one is really, it is. It's louder than I've ever heard.
1: All I hear, your keyboard's too loud.
0: It is. I mean, listen to that. No keyboard should be this loud ever.
1: It was a little loud.
0: Golly. All right, so here's the thing, though. I do want to know your coffee disaster stories. That time you had the interview, maybe it's all over your clothes. Maybe it spilled in the interview. Some important meeting. For me, when I was a kid, so I would, before I even got into radio, I knew I wanted to do stuff with, like, electronics and audio and microphones. So I used to run sound in church. I still do. But I grew up running sound. And we had just got this brand new, like, picture, like, any live sound control board, brand new console in this sound booth.
1: The little slides.
0: Yeah, so I get there, set my keys down, set my coffee down in this booth, right where I always do.
1: Did you have a lid on your coffee?
0: I did have a lid on the coffee. So I'm like, I'm not going to risk doing that. So I go to pick that thing up after a bit. And you know that feeling, everybody knows this. You know the feeling when you pick up a cup and you feel the lid come off?
1: Uh-huh.
0: It's that you actually feel the
1: That's
0: clunk.
1: What happened to me.
0: Oh, my gosh. And it, like, literally, you feel it slosh everywhere because you try to correct real quick. Luckily, it was all over my shirt, not all over that new board.
1: Well, that's good.
0: Because I think that was like a $25,000 console.
1: The other day, our head engineer called my coffee a hate crime.
0: Well, that was a different story with your hate crime down there.
1: That was bad.
0: You didn't know what you were doing with the amount of grounds you were putting in the system.
1: I think that was straight up gasoline I served.
0: No, it might have been. That was awful. That was a learning experience.
1: My ratios were off.
0: Completely off. So that's what we want to know. When it comes to coffee, every coffee lover's got a disaster or near disaster. Those phones are open right now, 913-408-7949. When did $5 about have a comma in it, as McKenzie would say. When did $5 about turn into a grand when it comes to spilling something? Was it at work? Was it your new laptop? Was it your iPad? What
1: Oopsie.
0: Was it? We'd like to know. Phones are open.

0: woke up early one morning, went in to make my coffee, and I have a Keurig.
1: Yeah.
0: And I forgot to put my cup underneath it.
1: Ah, I hate it when that happens. It's the worst.
0: And it took me a long time to clean it up, so.
2: I bet.
0: Yeah, ran down my cabinet.
1: Oh, no.
0: It was that's horrible. Terrible. I still made another cup, so yeah.
1: I mean, you gotta, after all that, you got to have another cup.
3: Okay, so I was working at a convention once, so I was up super early.
2: Right.
3: And at the convention center, and I had my cup of coffee, and I started to go down the escalator, uh-oh. And I got like two steps down and realized I forgot something. And I thought, I'm just two steps down. I can turn around and go back up the escalator.
2: No, you can't.
3: No, you can't do that. No. I tripped and fell, and coffee went everywhere, and I banged up my knee, and I was dressed up for the convention, and it was a total disaster.
2: Of course.
1: You're running
2: no.
1: home to change clothes. Well.
3: Yes. Oh, it was so embarrassing.

0: National Coffee Drinkers Day, McKenzie. You're back on the wagon, aren't you?
1: I haven't had any today.
0: But you stopped drinking for a little bit.
1: I stopped for quite a little while.
0: And then all of a sudden, she's like, I'm going to get some coffee.
1: Well,
0: like,
1: just you're
0: back.
1: One.
0: Welcome back, McKenzie. Proud of you.
1: Everybody needs a crutch.
0: Coffee fails. Let's go. Hi.
2: I had a Mini Cooper at the time and a manual, and I just came bought one of those lattes at Quick Trip.
0: Yeah.
1: Yum.
0: So good.
2: It was, you know. And they had those flimsy lids at the time.
0: Yeah.
2: And I went to grab it, and the lid popped, and it shot up like a fountain.
0: Yep.
2: And went everywhere.
1: Oh,
2: everywhere.
1: In the car.
0: It is the worst feeling.
2: I'm trying to drive manual with sticky everywhere.
1: Yeah, and there's sugar and the ugh.
0: Yep.
2: And I cleaned it. I brought it to the car wash like 3 times. And that passenger side door, every time you opened it, it had that sticky sound.
0: Yep.
1: Right. Oh, no.
0: That's funny. Hey, what is your name?
2: Grace.
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5: Accident, a lot of emergency vehicles. 50 Highway westbound at Chipman Road, the right lane is closed. Kansas side, 35 southbound accident past Antioch on the right shoulder now. Slow pocket, 435 southbound at 53rd. I'm Wendy with your right now traffic.
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1: Well, it's not me, it's a friend of mine, Episcopalian priest, driving to a hospital visit.
2: Is that a joke?
3: 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It's not. No joke, it's next.

0: Smithville, you know it. Thanks for having it on 94.9 KCMO. I see a lot of boat covers coming out.
1: Well, it's getting to be about that time in Smithville.
0: Yeah, but 80 today, 80 tomorrow. We've got two more days. Summer hanging on here, which is all good. All right, these are your coffee fails, Mackenzie. Back to it. Let's go.
2: Episcopalian priest driving to a hospital visit goes on a coffee drive-thru for a hot cup. He's got his clerical collar, the whole thing on.
0: Oh, no.
2: Of course, he puts it between his legs, and it spills. You know where.
0: Yep.
2: Go to the emergency room.
0: No.
2: The nurse looks at his clerical collar and says, well, what should I call you? Father, mister, whatever. He said, just call me stupid.
1: That's funny.
0: Fair.
2: That's pretty cute.
0: Thanks for checking in there. Christy, you're next here. Coffee fails.
3: So it was horrible. It was a long time ago. I had a Honda Civic Coupe SI, cute little sporty car.
0: She really remembers
3: this. With a sunroof.
0: Yes.
3: Right? And it was pin day for nurses. So I had on my white scrubs with my little white hat. I had put my coffee on the top of my car.
0: Oh, no.
3: And when I pulled out of the driveway, it spilled all through the sunroof, all over my white scrub, my white nurse's hat.
0: What are the odds of that even happening?
1: And it was the pinning day?
3: I was like, am I supposed to be a nurse?
0: Well,
3: I don't know. Is this a sign?
1: No, awesome. You know what? I think it's a sign you absolutely were born to be a nurse, actually.
3: So I went as was.
0: Oh,
3: I
0: that's
3: was already
0: great.
3: Running late. You know, nurses, coffee, they kind of go hand in hand.
1: Right. Just make it work.
0: Well done there, Christy. Nice work. Where are you calling us from today?
3: Shawnee.
0: Awesome. Well, thanks for having us on. We appreciate you.
1: Yeah, you call us more
3: often. Have a great day.
0: You too. Bye.

0: That's a dude right there that knows his bikes, Mackenzie.
1: Yeah, and he's putting some of those bikes on the auction block.
0: Wait, what's going on there?
1: Yeah, Billy Joel just announced.
0: Hold on. I think the microphone got weird. Did you hear that?
1: What?
0: Something seems weird with your microphone. Did somebody jack with that already?
1: Do you like that better?
0: Ooh, that's way better. Okay. Yes. Yes, indeed. Okay.
1: Billy Joel has announced he's selling more than 70 of his motorcycles through Christie's Auction House. It's one of those, if you have to ask, you can't afford it situations, but bidding will start November the 20th.
0: All right, thank you. All right, let's go back over here. Coffee fails. Hi.
2: Oh, my gosh. So I was in charge of bringing coffee for this event, and we actually have a coffee shop in North Kansas City. It's called Latte Life. And so I said, I'll bring, like, the big, huge carafe of 72 cups or whatever.
0: Yes.
2: And they put it in the back seat, and they were like, don't drive crazy. And I was like, I got this. I do drive crazy, though. And I might have slammed on my brakes. I was like, it's probably fine. I got there. It had spilled all over the back seat. I mean, all 72 cups.
1: Oh, you're swimming in it.
2: Oh, God. It was terrible, you guys. Thankfully, they also gave me free crafts of coffee. So we did have some coffee for the event, but I felt pretty clumsy and pretty awful. I mean, it was all over my work bag, the kids' school books. It was really, really bad.
0: That car still smells like coffee, doesn't it?
1: Yeah.
2: This car still smells like coffee. Yeah.
0: Emily, you call us anytime, okay?
2: Thanks, guys.
1: Thanks, Emily.

0: Mike and McKenzie in the morning.
1: Hey, don't forget TSO tickets, McKenzie. We got those right around the corner.
2: 8:30.
1: Just right after Respect. Stand by for that. Coffee fails. Let's get into the round in.
3: So basically, I've been drinking coffee all that morning, Kay. Me and my significant other at the time, he's a smoker, so I didn't realize he had asked his cigarette out in my coffee.
2: Oh, no.
1: No. Golly.
3: Yes, I had a little bit left, okay? He thought I was done with it. I still had a couple sips left.
1: No.
3: Okay?
1: No.
3: I did not realize it.
4: No.
3: I went to take a
2: No, I don't want to hear it.
1: No,
2: I'm sorry.
1: I can't.
2: I can't.
3: Eaten his whole cigarette. I was like,
1: I can't do it.
2: Nope.

0: forget, you are super close to a pair of TSO tickets.
1: It's time for your daily dose of respect with Mike and McKenzie. R-E-S-P-E-C-T.
2: Kansas City's own National World War I Museum and Memorial celebrating 100 years with a big splash.
3: Oh, wow.
2: Four artists were chosen to create custom light displays. Museum and Memorial President CEO Matt Naylor excited to share it.
4: We couldn't be more excited. The team here at the Museum and Memorial got together and talked about how we could really celebrate with the community.
2: So it's going to continue for the next 5 weeks.
3: Yeah.
2: The shows run about 15 minutes. You know, this plays at night. They play it multiple times.
3: Cool.
2: So this is something where it's free. You bring the kids, keep the dog on a leash, grab a blanket, you know, make an evening out of it.
3: Very cool.
2: Very cool. Thanks to KCTV5 for helping with the story.
3: You said celebrating 100 years, huh?
2: Mm-hmm.
3: Very nice.
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11: Slow pocket with a stall, 435 southbound past Gregory. The left lane is closed. Bridge work at 27th Street, 70 eastbound is slow and go. Accident 35 northbound past Broadway, right shoulder. I'm Wendy with your right now traffic.
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0: Look at that. Let's get you in right now. Call number 9, TSO, December 29th.
2: Yeah, this is the evening show. You and a friend.
0: Caller number 9, right?

0: 86 days until Christmas.
1: That sounds right.
0: Get ready before we know it, Mackenzie.
1: I know. I'm so excited.
0: TSO, the annual tradition, making its way back into T-Mobile Center December 29th. Mm-hmm. Let's do it. Who in the world do we got here?
2: This is Alisa.
1: Alisa, have you seen TSO before?
2: I have not. Not in concert, no.
1: Well, we're going to remedy that right now because you're caller number 9.
2: Oh, my gosh.
0: Nailed it.
2: Wow.
0: Look at you on your way to work and already winning big. Congratulations.
2: Oh, my gosh. Yeah, thank you.
0: Our friends at TSO, Al Petrelli and the gang, taking great care of everybody here. We got tickets right now for you, a pair. Get you into that show.
2: Thank you. 94.9.
0: Thank you. Hold on. Don't go anywhere. That's how we do it. Tomorrow. Back at it Wednesday, Mackenzie.
1: Another pair.
0: 8:30. Go time. Charlie, anything?
3: Duh. Winning.
1: Right.
0: Thank you. What I thought.

0: 94.9 KCMO. Man, she was happy to get those TSO tickets.
1: Yeah, she was.
0: So good news is, tomorrow's Wednesday. 8:30, we'll have another pair of TSO tickets for the 29th of December right there at T-Mobile Center.
1: Yep.
0: So, you know I like that bar rescue show with John Taffer?
1: Yeah, those rescue shows are fun.
0: I always learn things on these deals. Listen to this one.
2: Do these bar trends create money or lose money for the business? Pool tables.
3: Make money.
2: Make money.
3: Small pool tables, not big ones.
2: What do you mean by that?
3: There's two size pool tables.
2: Yes.
3: The small ones is about a 20-minute play. The larger ones can be a 40-minute play, right? Because you miss more. So you want a 20-minute play so you can keep turning it. But the other thing is you always want to near the pool table.
0: Ooh. One, I didn't know there was two different types of pool tables. I didn't realize
1: either.
0: There was different sizes.
1: I don't know
0: sizes.
1: About pool.
0: But right there, he asked one little question.
3: But the other thing is you always want to near the pool table.
0: You always want to put something near the pool table.
1: The bathrooms.
0: 913.
1: I guess you can't put the bathroom. I guess the bathrooms are already there, aren't they?
0: 7949. What do we answer that with before I throw you some options there?
3: But the other thing is you always want to near the pool table.
0: What do you think you want near the pool table?
1: Peanuts. No, that's going to get into the
0: 913
1: green stuff.
0: 408-7949 is the number. What do you always want near a pool table?
1: An exit. Because I.
3: But the other thing is, you always want to near the pool table.
0: You're trying to keep them there, Mackenzie.
1: Oh.
0: Falls are all.

0: I don't know where this other radio show was. They were doing their, some kind of thing on social.
1: Uh-huh.
0: They're in the studio, and they're wearing sunglasses. That's their thing.
1: Of course they are.
0: Like, I don't think I can pull that off.
1: No, you can't.
0: You would see right through and be like, what are you trying to do now, my good grief? All right, back to John Taffer here. I thought this was interesting.
2: Do these bar trends create money or lose money for the business? Pool tables.
3: Make money. Small pool tables, not big ones.
2: What do you mean by that?
3: There's two size pool tables.
2: Yes.
3: The small ones is about a 20-minute play. The larger ones can be a 40-minute play, right? Because you miss more. So you want a 20-minute play so you can keep turning it. But the other thing is you always want to... near the pool table.
0: What is it we're putting near a pool table, McKenzie? What's on text? Go.
1: We have a money changer.
0: Okay. No.
1: So that seems good.
0: Yeah, but not it.
1: A table and chair so people can hang out and wait their turn. A bar, a jukebox, an ashtray, and really, brass pole? I don't think so.
0: All right, let's go here.
4: A pinball machine.
0: Ooh, a pinball machine, McKenzie. That is exactly right.
1: It is?
0: Pinball machine. Nailed it, buddy. What's your name?
4: My name's Matt.
0: Matt, nice work, buddy. You're
1: Thanks,
0: getting
1: Matt.
0: Bragging rights for today, buddy. You must like that show like I do.
4: Yeah, it's a pretty good show.
0: He does good. Thank you, sir. 94.9 KCMO. We got the answer, but what were you thinking?
5: Pinball machine.
1: Another pinball machine.
0: Nailed it, Jason.
6: Pinball machine.
1: What is with the pinball machine and people knowing the answer?
0: I know. Did you watch that show as well, or how'd you know that?
6: It's been circulating on, Facebook and Instagram.
0: Yeah, buddy.
1: Okay.
0: So more people are seeing that, too, like I
1: am
0: right
1: now. In your algorithm.
0: Yeah. We must be on the same page, buddy. I appreciate it.
6: Yeah, absolutely. Good tape.
0: 94.9 KCMO. What were you going to say?
7: A bar.
0: No, it's right? Pinball machines. What's your name?
7: Karen.
0: Thanks, Karen.
1: Thanks,
0: we appreciate
1: Karen.
0: You checking in.
3: But the other thing is you always want a pinball machine near the pool tables.
2: A pinball machine?
3: Yes. Statistically, people waiting to play pool will play pinball.
2: Just to kill the time?
3: Just to kill the time as they're waiting to play. Yeah.

0: No shortage of reading materials, Mackenzie.
1: Yeah, Sylvester Stallone out promoting his autobiography, The Steps. Says he had some real issues with his body image for a while.
2: I got down to 2.6 body fat, and I couldn't hold anything down. Or if I did, I didn't want to keep it down because I became so obsessed.
0: I wouldn't think about him becoming obsessed like that.
1: I know. Says he also was abusing steroids for a while. Remember how the guys looked?
0: It now
1: was,
0: that I can understand.
1: I mean, yeah. Glad he's better now.
0: The autobiography out.

0: think coffee is the most important part of a human's life.
1: Really?
0: Yes.
1: Wow. Yeah, I mean, they agree.
0: When you get to the end of this life, before we move on to whatever is next, I think it's quite possible your last thought will be, that was good coffee.
2: Thoughts on coffee, Dave McKenzie?
3: Coffee is very important.
2: Mm-hmm. Even for someone that's not drinking it. You think Tom Brady likes coffee?
3: I bet he doesn't drink. He doesn't even eat strawberries.
4: Yeah, I've never tried it.
3: Yeah, I believe it. I believe it. He's a real weirdo when it comes to that.

0: Well, Mackenzie, I now am considering a career change.
1: How's that?
0: And it involves a Ferrari.
1: Of course it does.
0: Need I say more? I saw this, and I'm like, if you follow Supercar Blondie on socials, apparently the Dubai police, this may be the greatest recruiting campaign ever. They've added a Ferrari 812 to their fleet of police cars.
1: Uh-huh.
0: It's scheduled to patrol the streets this weekend starting. Jeez. It's white, green.
1: No.
0: The yellow killer pattern.
1: No.
0: V12 engine, top speed 211 miles an hour.
1: I don't think so.
0: 0 to 62 miles an hour.
1: No.
0: 2.8 seconds. Come on. What are we waiting for?
2: The 1961 Ferrari 250 GT California. Less than 100 when made. My father spent 3 years restoring this car. It is his love. It is his passion. It is his fault he didn't lock the garage.
3: Right now, traffic from the Certified Transmission Traffic Desk.
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5: Kansasite accident eastbound 70 before 635 on the right shoulder. Accident 35 northbound past Broadway, right shoulder, and slow pocket 69 southbound at 135th. Bumper to bumper on that exit ramp. I'm Wendy with your Right Now Traffic.
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2: That's right, a four-pack for you.
1: 15 minutes out on those RenFest passes. Those can be yours.

0: We got you, Edgerton. Thank you for having us.
1: Yeah, morning, Edgerton.
0: Boy, this is something.
1: Okay.
0: What's more likely to ruin a relationship faster, Mackenzie? Mm-hmm. Living with family? Mm-hmm. Lending family money?
1: Oh.
0: Or working with family? Living with family, lending money to family, or working with family?
1: I don't love lending family money.
0: Somebody's got to lock in something here.
1: Yeah, you want to give somebody a gift? Give them a gift. Lending is, no.
0: All right. So I'm going somewhere.
1: I'm going lending.
0: I want to see where everybody lines up here. You're going lending. So here's the deal. What's more likely to ruin a relationship faster? Is it living with family, lending family money, or working with family? So living with family, lending, or working? Living, lending, or working? 913-408-7949. And Mackenzie, you're locking in which one?
1: I'm saying lend.
0: Okay. I don't want to give anything else out on it. I just want to know. 913-408-7949. What's going to ruin a relationship faster? Living with family, lending money to family, or working with the family? You're up. Who's with Mackenzie?

0: Kind of a two-parter, Mackenzie. Two-part question. And it involves Gordon Ramsay here in a few. Uh-huh. But I want to know first things first. What's going to ruin a relationship faster? Is it living with family? Is it lending family money? Or is it working with the fam? Let's go.
1: Lending money.
0: Tell us your name.
1: Rosa.
0: Hi, Rosa. Thanks, Rosa. Thanks for having us on. Next up.
1: You know, there's a saying that goes, no house is big enough for two women.
2: You're going to say living. Okay.
0: Thank you. Thank
1: living.
0: You.
1: Living.
0: What is your name?
1: Have a good day. I'm Tammy.
0: Hi,
2: thanks, Tammy.
0: Thank you. All right, here we go. Working with family coming in, 75-29.
2: Okay.
0: All the above, but living. They try to tell you how to run your house. All right, so you're going to lock in living, 69-35. Okay. Hello, hello. Which one's going to ruin a relationship faster? Hello.
3: I have to agree with Mackenzie. It's got to be lending money.
2: Okay.
0: All right, thank you, buddy. I've always been told just gift it
2: to them. If you want to give somebody money, just give it to them.
0: Don't risk it.
2: Yeah.

0: 94.9 KCMO. My name is Mike. There she is, Mackenzie. All right, so here's the thing. You might need to turn that on.
1: It's on.
0: What's likely to ruin a relationship faster? Living with family, lending family money, or working with the fam? Go.
2: I
0: want
2: to go with living with family.
0: Okay. I feel like you've got experience with this.
2: Oh, God, yeah. They always think that you won't kick them out.
0: Unless you live in McKenzie's house.
3: I would say never work with family. That is always a major disaster.
0: All right, then, working with family. So where have we ended up here, Mackenzie? What has taken the cake?
1: First of all, it's a good spread, right?
0: All right.
1: But living was number one.
0: Okay. All right, then. What's your name, bud?
3: James.
0: James, have you worked with family before and it didn't work out?
3: Tried to hire my nephew a few years back, and I will never hire another family member to ever work with me again.
0: He's like, I'm out.
1: My dad's family had a family business, and my dad left Illinois because of it.
0: To get out of it.
1: Yep.
3: I don't mind loaning money if they need help, but I will absolutely never hire them to make money with me again.
0: All right, fair enough. Well, that's what we need to know. That's part one. So we've ended up with living with family.
1: Yep.
0: And then maybe a close second is the working with fam. All right, then. Mackenzie, look at this.
1: It's time.
0: Gotta get somebody into the RenFest.
1: Perfect. A 4-pack for you.
0: That means you and three friends. You and three friends into the RenFest right now. 913-408-7949 gets you directly to us. A lot of giving away today.
1: I like that.
0: What do you got over there? Pretzels?
1: Mm-hmm. You want one?
0: No, they're
1: salty. I like them.
0: I mean, if I have to ask after the fact, I don't.
1: Well, I already gave you chocolate. What do you want from me?

0: Let's go, let's go.
1: Hi, how are you?
2: I need to hear your best huzzah.
1: Huzzah.
2: That's it, number 9.
1: Yay, that's so exciting.
0: You and three friends, the KC Renaissance Festival, it's the annual tradition every year. You're there on us.
1: Yay, I'm so excited. I've been wanting to go forever.
2: Oh, hello. Good. What's your name?
1: Kylie.
0: Hi, Kylie. You hold on real quick. We're going to grab some info, okay?
1: Okay, sounds great. Thank
0: you. There she is. Kylie winning big there. 94.9 KCMO. We just gave away those tickets to Kylie, but who is this?
3: Deborah,
0: we got another 4-pack tomorrow, same time, okay?
3: Okay, thank you.
0: You're welcome. 94.9 KCMO. Kylie just got our tickets there, but guess what? Tomorrow, same time, another 4-pack, all right?
3: Okay.
0: All right, thanks for having us on. Bye-bye.
3: Thank you.
0: Boy, tell you what, we are programmed into so many phones.
2: Very popular.
0: I love it. 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

0: fire truck. We just gave those away to Kylie, but listen, tomorrow, Thursday, and Friday, we got more four packs, okay?
1: Okay, thank you.
0: You're welcome. Who's this?
1: Linda.
0: Linda, thanks for having us on.
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2: We're smooth sailing this morning. It's comfortable and cool with low 60s. Much of today will be dry, high temperature up to about 80. The thing to watch is your evening drive home. After about 4 o'clock, some scattered rain's going to come through, and that will be on and off through tonight and even Wednesday. Wednesday has some downpours around, but not all day. Thursday, that's the one that looks like a washout. From KCTV, I'm First Warn 5 Chief Meteorologist Luke Doris.

0: Pleasant Hill getting a lot of action right now, aren't they?
1: Oh, what? Yeah, Pleasant Hill, man. It's been busy out there.
2: Gordon Ramsay has arrived in Pleasant Hill. We're filming for a new Kitchen Nightmares episode is now underway at Big Creek Cafe. And there's a major transformation planned for later this week. Production says the restaurant will undergo an overnight renovation on Wednesday, September 30th.
0: Man, so...
1: So that's... They'll be here through Friday, I guess.
0: I guess. Oh, yeah, no, it's filming through Friday or part of Saturday.
1: Yeah.
0: So that's popping up on my news feed. But then I see this with Gordon Ramsay. Now, remember earlier I asked you what's more likely to ruin a relationship? Living with family, lending family money, or working with family?
1: Right.
0: Where do you think Gordon lies in here?
1: Oh, working.
0: All right.
3: Never employ family. We have five kids. And I never want to put the onus on my team. Oh, it's Ramsay's daughter. Oh, it's
1: Ramsay's
3: son. Look after family, but don't mix it.
0: Don't mix it?
1: Yeah, it depends on what the roles are in the company. And
0: I've worked with my dad for years on things. Now, there's been times we've been ready to, like, really get
1: It's all complicated, yeah.
0: It does get complicated, but I thought with Gordon saying that, it's a great point.
3: Never employ family. We have five kids, and I never want to put the onus on my team. Oh, it's Ramsay's daughter. Oh, it's Ramsay's son. Look after family, but don't mix it.
0: Who's had good luck working with family?
1: Unless maybe the organization's big enough that the parent can be far, far away, but I don't love it.
0: My dad will say occasionally, he'll say, do you want me to have my business hat on or my dad hat on?
1: Right.
0: I'm like, oh, okay.
1: Sure.
0: Usually when he gets to that point, we should probably stop.
1: Exactly.

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1: I said, I don't know what the answer is, but I know I'm right.
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0: Cactus 1529, turn right 280. You can land runway 1 at Teterboro.
1: We can't do it.
0: Okay, which runway would you like at Teterboro?
1: We're going to be in the Hudson.
0: I'm sorry, say again, Cactus.
1: I think he said he was going to the Hudson.
2: Well, there's that.
3: And that's what he did.
2: If you missed it earlier, Captain Sully Sullenberger inducted into the National Aviation Hall of Fame.
3: About
2: 17 years after he used the Hudson as a runway for Flight 1549. Just FYI.
3: What did you do today?
2: No joke.
1: We're going to be in the Hudson.
2: We'll be in the Hudson.
3: We'll be in the Hudson.
2: All right, we out. Mackenzie, it is already that time. Tomorrow, Wednesday, lots going on this show. More Oktoberfest passes, more Ribfest passes, more TSO tickets as well. But on that note, I got to say, we learned today, don't live with family.
3: Yeah. Not in the long term, anyway.
2: There's that. All right, well, any famous last words you'd like to get in?
3: Make good choices.
4: Don't think. Just do.
2: All right, then. Where do we go here? Trav?
5: Clouds covering the sun. 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Hey, how are you? 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
2: 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Mahomes?
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5: Would you believe it's incoming moisture from an ex-hurricane that is going to enhance our rain as we go through the next several days? Now, today, much of the day dry, 80 is our afternoon high, but watch for some showers to begin late in the day as we get closer to sunset. Wednesday, off and on, it's scattered, but they'll be extra heavy where they occur. Thursday's rain, much if not all the day. From KCTV, I'm First Warn 5 Chief Meteorologist Luke Doris.
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Mike and McKenzie have wrapped things up. Here it's after 10 o'clock in the morning. That means it's my turn on the radio. 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

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We're just a day or so away from October. And it's going to be in the 80s in Kansas City. Love that. 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
4: Afternoon high in the low 80s or upper 70s. We'll see increasing clouds and rain around this evening as we see our first dose of what's going to be a pretty wet stretch. Going into Wednesday, we'll see bouts of rain. Not everybody's going to get them. They're scattered, but they're going to be extra heavy where they occur. Thursday's the heavy hitter. This is where we have widespread rain much of the day, and it does look heavy. From KCTV, I'm First Warn 5 Chief Meteorologist Luke Doris.

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4: Would you believe it's incoming moisture from an ex-hurricane that is going to enhance our rain as we go through the next several days? Now, today, much of the day dry, 80 is our afternoon high, but watch for some showers to begin late in the day as we get closer to sunset. Wednesday, off and on, it's scattered, but they'll be extra heavy where they occur. Thursday's rain, much if not all the day. From KCTV, I'm First Warm 5 Chief Meteorologist Luke Doris.
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Pretty nice day today. Back into the 80s in Kansas City. 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

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It was a long time ago already when they were here in KC for the final Frontier Tour. These guys are still on it. 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
2: Afternoon high in the low 80s or upper 70s. We'll see increasing clouds and rain around this evening as we see our first dose of what's going to be a pretty wet stretch. Going into Wednesday, we'll see bouts of rain. Not everybody's going to get them. They're scattered, but they're going to be extra heavy where they occur. Thursday is the heavy hitter. This is where we have widespread rain much of the day, and it does look heavy. From KCTV, I'm First Warn 5 Chief Meteorologist Luke Doris.

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1: You've been warned.

down to Georgia. He was looking for a soul to steal. He was in a bind because he was way behind and he was willing to make a deal. When he came across this young man sawing on a fiddle and playing it hot, and the devil jumped up on a hickory stump and said, "Boy, let me tell you what. I guess you didn't know it, but I'm a fiddle player too. 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Now you played pretty good fiddle, boy, but give the devil his due. I bet a fiddle of gold against your soul, 'cause I think I'm better than you."

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Johnny said, "Devil, just come on back if you ever want to try again. 'Cause I told you once, you

Fogle, all done for today. Steve-O is on the way in here next. He'll keep Kansas City's greatest hits coming for you. I'll go out and play in the 80-degree temperatures, do something this afternoon. Have a great rest of your day. We'll talk again tomorrow. 94.9 KCL.

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4: Would you believe it's incoming moisture from an ex-hurricane that is going to enhance our rain as we go through the next several days? Now, today, much of the day dry, 80 is our afternoon high, but watch for some showers to begin late in the day as we get closer to sunset. Wednesday, off and on, it's scattered, but they'll be extra heavy where they occur. Thursday's rain, much if not all the day. From KCTV, I'm First Warm 5 Chief Meteorologist Luke Doris.
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National Coffee Day, thought I'd mention that this year I've been experimenting with various mulling spices in my coffee brewing process. That can include anything from cinnamon sticks to allspice berries to cloves to even orange peels. 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

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My name is Steve O. I'm on the radio. I want to send a lot of love to our friends in Kansas City who are tuning in today. Thank you, Kansas City.

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Halloween falls on a Saturday this year. We're 32 days away from that holiday, and that means 33 days away from daylight savings time coming to an end for the season. 58 days till Thanksgiving. Dare I say it, 87 days left until Christmas.

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2: Our stretch of wet weather begins this evening with the heaviest rain and the greatest flood risk Thursday. The biggest risk is going to be lightning after the flooding. We'll wake up to showers Wednesday morning. Could affect the morning commute, upper 60s. For KCTV, I'm First Warn 5 meteorologist Mike Nico.
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2: There's a stalled vehicle here on 635 South, bound before Shawnee Drive. That's over on the left shoulder. Down south towards Olathe, a stalled vehicle on 35 South, bound to 119th Street on the right shoulder. I'm Sage with your Right Now traffic.
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0: Our stretch of wet weather begins this evening with the heaviest rain and the greatest flood risk Thursday. The biggest risk is going to be lightning after the flooding. We'll wake up to showers Wednesday morning. Could affect the morning commute, upper 60s. For KCTV, I'm First Warn 5 meteorologist Mike Nico.
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0: Right now, traffic from the Certified Transmission Traffic Desk.
1: There's congestion here on 35 southbound from 75th Street backed up to Lamar Avenue. It looks like you're also going to be seeing some congestion here on 435 northbound from Missouri 210 backed up to Winter Road. I'm Sage with your Right Now Traffic.
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If you ever wanted to own one of those cool dresses, you might check out the Suitcase of Memories auction October 22nd through Bonhams Auctions, BONHAMS.com.

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I'll bet they're loving this one in Odessa. 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

0: Right now, traffic from the Certified Transmission Traffic Desk.
1: There's a lot of congestion here on 435 eastbound from Holmes backed up to Antioch. There's also quite a bit of congestion here on 35 southbound from Shawnee Mission Parkway backed up to 7th Street Traffic Way. I'm Sage with your Right Now Traffic.
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Our stretch of wet weather begins this evening with the heaviest rain and the greatest flood risk Thursday. The biggest risk is going to be lightning after the flooding. We'll wake up to showers Wednesday morning. Could affect the morning commute, upper 60s. For KCTV, I'm First Warn 5 meteorologist Mike Nico.

0: Cause I gotta have faith. 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
1: The Trans-Siberian Orchestra. 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

0: Right now traffic from the Certified Transmission Traffic Desk.
1: There's a lot of congestion here on 435 eastbound from Holmes backed up to Antioch. There's also quite a bit of congestion here on 35 southbound from Shawnee Mission Parkway backed up to 7th Street Traffic Way. I'm Sage with your Right Now Traffic.
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Our stretch of wet weather begins this evening with the heaviest rain and the greatest flood risk Thursday. The biggest risk is going to be lightning after the flooding. We'll wake up to showers Wednesday morning. Could affect the morning commute, upper 60s. For KCTV, I'm First Warren 5 meteorologist Mike Nico.

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2: There's congestion on 435 eastbound from 104th backed up to Metcalf. Looks like you're also going to be seeing congestion here on 35 southbound from 75th Street backed up to 18th Street Expressway. I'm Sage with your Right Now traffic.
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It's been cool enough lately that I finally shut down my air conditioners and opened some windows around the house. May have to close a couple of those as the rain gets heavier later. In the meantime, my lawn is very happy when it rains like this. 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

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I'm Steve O, just about to leave O. Megan already standing by with tonight's edition of the 70s at 7. I have vowed to play no more 70s songs before then. I might squeak in one 90s song, though, in a minute. 94.9 KCMO.

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